That's okay. You can get a pair in 10 minutes, plus some exclusive merch from the Las Vegas Diamond Arena. I'm K Classic. That's my DJ Marks. We're about to turn up.

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1: Spread it. You know what I'm saying? 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
1: Me like that.
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1: Let's go.

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no clue where LeBron's going yet, but he will not be in L.A. I informed the Lakers that he will be taking his talents elsewhere. Since he's a free agent, he can pretty much play for any team he chooses to play for. So we'll see how it works out. What team do you think LeBron should go to? Should he be a Warrior? Should he be a Timberwolves? Should he go to the Heat? Should he go to the Knicks? Should he go back to Cleveland? Tap in. Talking about it right here on your radio. All right. 320-5834. Hour number two is coming up. More D-Ray Davis tickets. And I got some last-minute Don Toliver tickets coming up later on your show.

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0: 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Stay tuned. Pop that thing, let it clap, let it clap. Ride this
1: view while you sit on. Let's go. Let me see that. Shake that like you out of control. That thing to your focus for. Bend it on down, put your face on the floor. That to your legs can't stand. High freak.

Dead ass out there, D-1975 show. 11 o'clock hour, 320-5834. Shout out to everybody out there getting to the bag. And another lit weekend for the summertime coming up right here on your radio. Right, shout out to K-Classic. And shout out to Juicy Lewis. Shout out to Mike P and Lady G. Your morning show, 10 shots to get hooked up with the NBA Summer League brought to you by the Las Vegas Diamond Arena. Your morning show has your next chance. 6 a.m. Get a pair of tickets to go check out tomorrow's NBA Stars today right here in the 702. All right. Shout out to Quest. You know I got the vibes for you, Vegas. 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

Yeah. 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Yeah. 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Me like that. 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

Player like me, stay fitted in. 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Man, they ain't on shit. Man, you ain't shit, but a peepee. Presidential suite with 100 deep. Everything free, put it on me. 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
2: 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Coming up next, we got the Word Is with Lady G.
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0: argue with your mama, you can't argue with these checks. 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
0: 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I literally just called. I was like, am I caller 19? Like, that was quick.

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2: Freeways are in much better shape right now. We are seeing fewer cars on the road. A lot of people just making it a four-day holiday weekend. Going in toward Henderson, watch for some debris on the Beltway on 215 eastbound before Warm Springs. So I've got a road hazard in the travel lanes there. Also in the northwest, pretty serious accident at the intersection of Craig and Buffalo. All directions are going to be affected there at Buffalo and Craig. 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I'm Mark Thomas with your on-time traffic.
1: Wake up, wake up, wake up! 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Is it the ladies? Or is it the fellas? It's time for Gender Wars with Mike P and Lady G.
3: Ladies and gentlemen, it is Thursday. We got Sid and we got Gio on the line. Good morning, y'all. Welcome to Gender Wars.
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3: 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Question one. 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
3: No, it is actually A, the AI chips is costing a lot. 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
3: You got it, Gio. You're the winner this morning.
6: I can do what I want to do. Look, I can't prove it,
5: but I feel like there was some cheatery going on.
3: Ain't no cheater.
4: He got 2 Bobby Brown questions.
3: Yeah, Gio.
4: I did too.
3: Hey, it's going down. You're at the Pearl Concert Theater July 11th. You got the tickets. 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
0: Quit lying.
1: Nope, not lying.
2: 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Word is with Lady G is next. Keep it close.

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0: Hi, yes. Am I 19, Juicy?
1: Wait, who's this?
0: This is Andrea. I'm trying to win. I've never won with you guys before, so I think this is my lucky day.
1: And what do you have planned for the weekend or for the summer?
0: For the summer, I want to go to Hawaii, but I'm still trying to work up to that. So that's going to be my goal.
1: Andrea, and we got you in for NBA Summer League for July 12th.
0: Yay! Okay, awesome. Thank you. Cool. Thank you.

them up. I'm nothing like your real life, I'm having butts. She not a flex, we done the same. They tryna see if I'm really tough, or I got here off luck. 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I thought this was your free.

stats for the NBA Summer League. More tickets coming up in about 1 hour. Let's do caller 19. Tickets for Don Tolliver for tomorrow night at the MGM. Caller 19. Good luck.

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I'm stylish. Talk big t-shirt, Billy. Watch on my wrist, but I want that diamond. 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Talk

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First of all, every hour, we're hooking you up with the NBA Summer League. 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

not going to think we're serious. And we are very serious, okay? 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You can get in for free right now. 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

0: clap, let it clap. 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
1: Yeah.
0: Random beats, let me see that.
1: Spread it, you know what I'm saying, you know. Yeah.
0: Bend it on down, put your face on the floor.
1: Me like that. You know what I'm saying? 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
1: I used to think about immature things. You know, like, do you love me? Do you want me? Are you gonna call me like you said you would? Is this really your real phone number?